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1: Five Indianapolis police officers are facing charges for allegedly misusing Flock license plate cameras. Marion County Prosecutor Ryan Mears says officers use the system to track spouses, romantic partners, and women they met in public.
2: This is oftentimes individuals who are either current spouse, a former spouse or ex-spouse, a romantic partner, or potentially the romantic partner of their former or current spouse is the genesis of most of the allegations that are taking place here.
1: One officer allegedly conducted over 1,000 unauthorized searches. The Trump administration is removing nearly 760,000 people from coverage under Obamacare, alleging fraud.
3: Vice President J.D. Vance and Centers for Medicare and Medicaid Services Administrator Dr. Mehmet Oz made the announcement Tuesday at the White House. The move would reportedly save the federal government an estimated $2.2 billion. Oz said many of the people being removed aren't real people, and Vance said that several aren't using the program or don't know they're enrolled. The administration's also planning additional verification on another 419,000 names it suspects of fraudulent enrollment. Some 19 million people are enrolled in health plans under the ACA. More than 2.5 million have dropped out after Republicans allowed subsidies to expire that helped pay for coverage. I'm Tammy Trujillo.
1: Crude oil prices. West Texas Intermediate, the domestic benchmark's at 92 a barrel, while Brent crude, the foreign market benchmark's at 103. For USA Radio News, I'm Anthony Lucero.
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3: USA Radio News, I'm Anthony Lucero. The war with Iran may have reached a diplomatic crossroads, with American and Iranian officials talking again as tensions remain high.
4: U.S. and Iranian envoys have held their first known talks since June, meeting through a mediator on the sidelines of the United Nations gathering in New York. President Trump says he faces a major decision between pursuing a deal or continuing military pressure. Iran's president says Tehran will defend this position and will not surrender. Ron Warner, USA Radio News.
3: Iowa Republican Congresswoman Ashley Hinson is calling for an immediate end to the Iran war after previously voting against measures to limit U.S. involvement. Hinson is also backing a temporary gas tax suspension.
5: At the closing bell, the Dow Jones Industrial Average lost 352 points, the S&P 500 fell 58 points, and the NASDAQ dropped 308 points. I'm Sarah Lee Kessler.
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10: 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Hey!

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He is up to something. God is doing something. Right now, he is up to something. He is up to something. God is doing something.

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1: USA Radio News, I'm Anthony Lucero. President Trump told the United Nations he is pursuing negotiations with Iran, but warned he could take further military action if no agreement is reached. Trump said Iran must reopen the Strait of Hormuz and give up efforts to develop nuclear weapons. A major diplomatic meeting is underway in Washington, bringing the leaders of the world's two largest economies face-to-face.
2: President Trump is welcoming Chinese President Xi Jinping to Washington for a three-day state visit. The talks are expected to cover trade, critical minerals, semiconductors, Taiwan, and China's relationships with Russia and Iran. Taiwan says it is watching the meeting closely while hoping Washington continues weapon sales to the island. Ron Warner, USA Radio News.
1: The rapid spread of flock and other license plate reading cameras was examined at a Senate hearing. Florida driver Lindsay Isaacs testified she was wrongfully jailed after flock data linked her vehicle to a fatal crash.
3: I came here today because I want you to understand that surveillance technology does not exist in a vacuum. Information collected by technology can become part of an investigation that affects a real human being.
1: The charges were later dropped while lawmakers discussed safeguards against misuse. The White House is denying a report that it's preparing a 90-day diesel export ban. Petroleum leader Tommy Fuchsow.
4: Halting the export of American diesel would force refineries across the country and here in Louisiana to reduce production, which would also decrease the production of gasoline. That's why it's a misguided proposal.
1: Agriculture state Republicans have pushed the idea as diesel prices top $6.50 a gallon, while petroleum industry leaders warned an export ban could worsen fuel supplies and pricing. Wall Street closed lower.
5: At the closing bell, the Dow Jones Industrial Average lost 352 points, the S&P 500 fell 58 points, and the NASDAQ dropped 308 points. I'm Sarah Lee Kessler.
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1: Texas has executed 41-year-old Kershawn Ramey for the 2005 killings of 3 people during an attempted robbery in Edna. Ramey was pronounced dead by lethal injection this evening, 1 week after his co-defendant, LeJames Norman, was executed for the same crime. Some U.S. states, including California, may have added non-citizens to voter rolls.
8: Over 30,000 have been added since 2000 because of software problems and mistakes during driver's license and state ID processing. That according to records reviewed by Reuters. Experts say the numbers are too small to affect election outcomes, and it's unclear how many non-citizens actually voted. The findings suggest most cases were accidental, not organized fraud, raising doubts about stricter proof of citizenship laws. President Trump and others claim without evidence that non-citizen voting is widespread and want stricter voting laws. I'm Dina Kodiak.
1: Clear Creek in Golden, Colorado is a little cleaner thanks to a rallying cry from Molson Coors.
9: The Golden Brewery celebrated residents and community members who heeded its call to help clean the creek's banks near downtown. Director of Water Resources for Environmental Policy, Ben Moline, says Clear Creek is Coors.
10: 100% of our water at the brewery is from Clear Creek. All of our banquet is brewed here in Golden.
9: He says the water Watershed is generally healthy and thanked the state and CDOT for being collaborative on water issues. I'm Connor Shreve.
1: And I'm Anthony Lucero, USA Radio News.
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3: Man, I want to tell y'all something, man. Man, I'm not going to let these material things get in my way, y'all. I'm trying to get somewhere. I'm trying to get somewhere that's real and pure and true and eternal. Toby, can you go with your boy? Let's go.
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0: 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Yes, Lord. As our eyes are open wide and on you,
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0: Thanks.
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3: USA Radio News, I'm Anthony Lucero. President Trump told the United Nations he is pursuing negotiations with Iran, but warned he could take further military action if no agreement is reached. Trump said Iran must reopen the Strait of Hormuz and give up efforts to develop nuclear weapons. A major diplomatic meeting is underway in Washington, bringing the leaders of the world's two largest economies face-to-face.
4: President Trump is welcoming Chinese President Xi Jinping to Washington for a three-day state visit. The talks are expected to cover trade, critical minerals, semiconductors, Taiwan, and China's relationships with Russia and Iran. Taiwan says it is watching the meeting closely while hoping Washington continues weapon sales to the island. Ron Warner, USA Radio News.
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5: At the closing bell, the Dow Jones Industrial Average lost 352 points, the S&P 500 fell 58 points, and the NASDAQ dropped 308 points. I'm Sarah Lee Kessler.
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1: USA Radio News, I'm Ron Warner. World leaders are expected to discuss artificial intelligence in the United Nations General Assembly in New York this afternoon.
2: Shauna Hoffman is an AI security executive, and she expressed concern about AI to reporters at the UN meetings.
3: The reality is AI has gone rogue. It has gotten out of its box, and we have to make sure we bring it back.
2: In a speech on Tuesday, President Trump stated he has no plans to limit AI companies.
4: I'm not going to stifle growth of something that will be bigger than the Industrial Revolution.
2: The CEO of Anthropic is addressing the UN General Assembly about the risks of artificial intelligence. Anthropic is an AI safety and research company, and the CEO has previously raised concerns about AI evolving too fast. In New York, I'm Scott Pringle.
1: The Atlantic region is experiencing a record-breaking hurricane season. Mark Mayfield explains.
5: Hurricane season started in June, but not a single hurricane has formed in the Atlantic Basin since. Experts say it's the first hurricane season since 1914 to get this far into September without an actual hurricane. There have been six named storms in the region's waters so far this year, but all of them remained tropical storms. The so far quiet season is credited to El Niño, which changes major wind patterns around the world. Because of this, the eastern Pacific region has had an active season with five hurricanes forming so far.
1: Another Pacific hurricane could bring large swells and dangerous rip currents to Southern California's coast.
6: This with many beach communities still reeling from recent flooding and damage. Hurricane Polo is currently a Category 4 storm off of southwestern Mexico. It's not expected to make landfall, but will likely bring heavy rain to that region. Forecasters expect it to then move north, following a similar path to Hurricane Marie early this month. That may bring heavy humidity and rough surf to Southern California by this weekend. The U.S. National Hurricane Center in Miami says Polo could strengthen to a Category 5 hurricane today or Wednesday. I'm Daniel Martindale.
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1: New York City Mayor Zoran Mamdani and Israeli Prime Minister Benjamin Netanyahu are bashing each other ahead of Netanyahu's speech at the United Nations General Assembly tomorrow.
2: In a social media post, Netanyahu vowed to talk about Mamdani when he takes stage at the UN General Assembly.
8: Shame on you for supporting the Hamas terrorist monsters who butchered our people. Shame on you for inciting riots against New York Jews.
2: Mamdani is firing back, saying that's not true and that Netanyahu is the architect of horrific genocide against Palestinians.
9: A few days ago, his military killed an 11-year-old boy in what is deemed to be a safe zone in Gaza. So that is what I have to say to his video.
2: In New York, I'm Scott Pringle.
1: Investigators are closing in on the case of a massive fire in Los Angeles that gutted a large cold storage facility back in June.
10: The fire at the Lineage Logistics Warehouse took months to clean up, as massive piles of rotting food triggered insect and rodent infestations in Boyle Heights. Investigators found that the fire originated on the roof at or near a section of solar panels. That's near the spot where an electrical event occurred. The Los Angeles Fire Department's arson counterterrorism section has now completed its investigation, but it doesn't identify a specific party as being responsible. Lineage is suing the company that owned the solar panels on its roof and a second company that was doing work on those panels. Each company is denying responsibility. I'm Tammy Trujillo.
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believe in fairy tales. I guess I've outgrown them. But that doesn't mean that I don't believe that there's something bigger than me. 'Cause I've seen it in a hospital room when the doctor said sorry. There's nothing more we can do. Well, it wasn't through. I've never seen a pot of gold at the end of the rainbow. But I've got a promise I can hold in the middle of the struggle. God, if you said it, you'll perform it. May not be how I want you to, but here's what I'll do. I'm going.

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They shall mount up, up on wings like an eagle in their soar. They shall walk and not get weary. They shall run and not faint. 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
3: USA Radio News, I'm Anthony Lucero. The Army has identified the 19th U.S. service member to die amid the Iran war. Major Bianca Wilkerson, age 37, of Norfolk, Virginia, died September 18th in a non-combat-related incident. The focus at the United Nations is also turning towards what happens after the fighting in Gaza and who pays for rebuilding.
4: The U.S.-backed Board of Peace is proposing a six-month, $2.5 billion plan to begin reconstruction and establish governance in Gaza. The proposal comes as diplomatic efforts continue surrounding the broader Middle East conflict. The plan would provide funding for basic services and rebuilding, although major questions remain over implementation and long-term security. Ron Warner, USA Radio News.
5: At the closing bell, the Dow Jones Industrial Average lost 352 points, the S&P 500 fell 58 points, and the NASDAQ dropped 308 points. I'm Sarah Lee Kessler.
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1: USA Radio News, I'm Anthony Lucero. Congressional opposition to the Iran war is continuing, with House lawmakers having voted three times to limit presidential authority over the war.
2: Donald Trump and Republicans have failed the American people. This is a reckless war of choice in Iran. Donald Trump promised that he wasn't going to start endless wars in the Middle East. He was going to stop them, then turned around and did the exact opposite.
1: Several Republicans have joined Democrats on that resolution, while House leaders have scheduled an extended recess. The Iran war is also being felt in financial markets, where oil prices are moving sharply as traders watch the latest diplomacy.
3: Oil prices rose Wednesday after Iran's president said Tehran would not surrender in the conflict with the United States. Prices have been volatile as traders weigh the possibility of increased Gulf supplies against the risk of a prolonged war. The dollar also reached its strongest level in nearly 2 months amid expectations of higher U.S. interest rates. Ron Warner, USA Radio News.
1: Secretary of State Marco Rubio is now also President Trump's national security advisor.
4: He's the first person to hold both roles simultaneously since Henry Kissinger. Rubio previously served in the role in an acting capacity after the former NSA director Mike Waltz departed in 2025 when he was embroiled in the Signalgate scandal. John Summers, USA Radio News.
1: Investigators reviewing Sunday's ICE shooting in Austin will have no body camera footage from the ICE officer involved.
5: The ICE officer who shot Wilbur was not wearing his body cam.
1: This leaves bystander and local police video as key evidence. DHS says Wilbur Garces Perez's work permit expired last year, and he did have a removal order.
6: At the closing bell, the Dow Jones Industrial Average lost 352 points. The S&P 500 fell 58 points, and the NASDAQ dropped 308 points. I'm Sarah Lee Kessler.
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1: A dispute over beach lounge chairs in Greece turned deadly. An 82-year-old man died after a fight erupted Sunday at a beach near Athens. Police arrested a 76-year-old man who faces charges after witnesses reported a confrontation over six sunbeds. A man who pled guilty to killing four Idaho students in 2022 says he didn't understand the impact of his plea.
8: Newly released court documents from Brian Koberger's attorney claim his previous attorney told the court Koberger was having a difficult time understanding the consequences of a guilty plea and requested more time. After 6 days, the judge denied the request. Koberger pleaded guilty and was sentenced to four life prison terms. Koberger is seeking post-conviction relief, wants to move the trial back to Latah County, and have Judge Stephen Hippler removed from the case. I'm Brad Ford.
1: The American Veterinary Medical Association says there are close to 53 million households in the U.S. that have at least one cat, and they all need names. Maybe yours made this list.
9: In celebration of Happy Cat Month, U.S. News and World Report has researched and ranked the most popular cat names coast to coast. This is their third year of compiling names, and they use data from Fletch Pet Insurance Company for the rankings. Luna came in as the number one cat name, followed by Milo at number two, Bella, Leo, and Kitty. But all cats come to that. Oreo, Oliver, Lucy, Shadow, and Simba rounded out the top 10. I'm Bree Tennis.
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2: USA Radio News, I'm Anthony Lucero. Congressional opposition to the Iran war is continuing, with House lawmakers having voted three times to limit presidential authority over the war. Several Republicans have joined Democrats on that resolution, while House leaders have scheduled an extended recess. The Iran war is also being felt in financial markets, where oil prices are moving sharply as traders watch the latest diplomacy.
3: Oil prices rose Wednesday after Iran's president said Tehran would not surrender in the conflict with the United States. Prices have been volatile as traders weigh the possibility of increased Gulf supplies against the risk of a prolonged war. Ron Warner, USA Radio News.
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4: At the closing bell, the Dow Jones Industrial Average lost 352 points. The S&P 500 fell 58 points, and the NASDAQ dropped 308 points. I'm Sarah Lee Kessler.
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1: USA Radio News, I'm Anthony Lucero. Senate Foreign Relations Committee Democrat Jeanne Shaheen is urging President Trump to pressure China over support for Iran. Shaheen says China should be targeted under recently enacted sanctions as the U.S. continues military operations against Tehran. Ukraine is facing another wave of Russian attacks just hours after President Zelensky met with President Trump in New York.
2: Russian drones struck Kyiv and other Ukrainian targets Wednesday with reports of deaths and damage to infrastructure. The attacks came after Zelensky and Trump discussed a possible bilateral ceasefire involving energy facilities. Zelensky is also addressing the United Nations as diplomatic efforts continue alongside the fighting. Ron Warner, USA Radio News.
1: The Trump administration has begun construction on a 30-foot border wall in Hudspeth County, Texas, that's just south of El Paso, as part of a planned 175-mile project through the Big Bend region. Land Commissioner Don Buckingham.
3: It ought to be taken on a case-by-case basis, and we want a Texas solution for Texas that actually accomplishes border security.
1: The construction is outside Big Bend National Park, where Homeland Security says wall construction is not currently planned. It's been a record-breaking hurricane season in the Atlantic region.
4: Hurricane season started in June, but not a single storm has formed in the Atlantic basin since. Experts say it's the first since 1914 to get this far into September without an actual hurricane. There have been six named storms in the region's waters so far this year, but all of them remain tropical storms. John Summers, USA Radio News.
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5: At the closing bell, the Dow Jones Industrial Average lost 352 points, the S&P 500 fell 58 points, and the NASDAQ dropped 308 points. I'm Sarah Lee Kessler.
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6: This is the Money Minute. I'm Alan Johnson. 1 minute, your money, and here's what mattered this week. Oil moved $100 a barrel. The 10-year Treasury yield pushed toward 5%. Producer inflation came in at 5.4%. Stocks sold off as investors reconsidered what the Federal Reserve may do next week. And President Trump proposed $5,000 payments to American adults if Republicans retain control of Congress. Potential cost? More than $1 trillion. Put it together, inflation is still running hot. Borrowing costs are rising. Washington is already carrying more than $40 trillion in debt. And the Fed meets next week. That's what happened. What happens next could affect everything from your mortgage to your retirement account. I'm Alan Johnson, and that's the Money Minute, presented by Heritage Gold Partners at 833-577-4653.
1: The Menendez brothers, convicted of killing their parents in their Beverly Hills home in 1989, now have new parole hearings scheduled.
7: The California Board of Parole Hearings has fast-tracked the early parole hearings for Eric and Lyle Menendez. Their original date was set for August of 2028. The new date is in February of 2027. The parole board moved up their suitability hearings due to positive prison programming and rehabilitation efforts. Lyle's date is tentatively set for February 23rd, with Eric's the following day. I'm Bree Tennis.
1: Two Ole Miss students have died in separate incidents in Oxford, Mississippi, and package kratom was found during both investigations. Authorities have not yet determined whether kratom contributed to either death, and the students' identities have not yet been released. This investigation continues. The cost of a Disney Plus subscription is going up.
8: Bloomberg reporting an ad-free premium subscription now costs $21.49 a month, a jump of $2.50. Meanwhile, the ad-supported tier going up to $12.49 a month. That's a 50-cent increase. This marks the fourth price hike in 4 years for Disney Plus. Existing subscribers will see the increase on their next monthly bill. I'm Monica Nelson.
1: Astronomers have discovered a Neptune-sized planet orbiting its star backwards. GJ-3090b is around 73 light-years away and circles a small red dwarf in the opposite direction of the star's rotation. Scientists say the unusual orbit could provide new clues about how planets form. For USA Radio News, I'm Anthony Lucero.
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But with you, I finally learned that you're not like man. 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
2: USA Radio News, I'm Anthony Lucero. Senate Foreign Relations Committee Democrat Jeanne Shaheen is urging President Trump to pressure China over support for Iran. Shaheen says China should be targeted under recently enacted sanctions. Ukraine is facing another wave of Russian attacks just hours after President Zelensky met with President Trump in New York.
3: Russian drones struck Kyiv and other Ukrainian targets Wednesday, with reports of deaths and damage to infrastructure. The attacks came after Zelensky and Trump discussed a possible bilateral ceasefire involving energy facilities. Zelensky is also addressing the United Nations as diplomatic efforts continue alongside the fighting. Ron Warner, USA Radio News.
4: At the closing bell, the Dow Jones Industrial Average lost 352 points, the S&P 500 fell 58 points, and the NASDAQ dropped 308 points. I'm Sarah Lee Kessler.
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5: This is the Money Minute. I'm Alan Johnson. 1 minute, your money, and here's what mattered this week. Oil moved $100 a barrel. The 10-year Treasury yield pushed toward 5%. Producer inflation came in at 5.4%. Stocks sold off as investors reconsidered what the Federal Reserve may do next week. And President Trump proposed $5,000 payments to American adults if Republicans retain control of Congress. Potential cost? More than $1 trillion. Put it together, inflation is still running hot. Borrowing costs are rising. Washington is already carrying more than $40 trillion in debt. And the Fed meets next week. That's what happened. What happens next could affect everything from your mortgage to your retirement account. I'm Alan Johnson, and that's the Money Minute, presented by Heritage Gold Partners at 833-577-4653.
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1: USA Radio News, I'm Anthony Lucero. The Army has identified the 19th U.S. service member to die amid the Iran war. Major Bianca Wilkerson, age 37, of Norfolk, Virginia, died September 18th in a non-combat-related incident while supporting operations in Qatar. Her death remains under investigation. The focus at the United Nations is also turning towards what happens after the fighting in Gaza and who pays for rebuilding.
2: The U.S.-backed Board of Peace is proposing a six-month, $2.5 billion plan to begin reconstruction and establish governance in Gaza. The proposal comes as diplomatic efforts continue surrounding the broader Middle East conflict. The plan would provide funding for basic services and rebuilding, although major questions remain over implementation and long-term security. Ron Warner, USA Radio News.
1: New York Congresswoman Alexandria Ocasio-Cortez is talking about how she's weighing a 2028 presidential run.
3: And how her identity might impact that. She told the New York Times as a Latina woman, she's considering her electability under what she calls a very regressive administration. Ocasio-Cortez has been one of the top names floated as a possible 2028 White House contender. She said she'll make a decision following November's midterm elections. John Summers, USA Radio News.
1: Michigan Governor Gretchen Whitmer has ordered a state police review of a fatal Grand Rapids crash involving 35-year-old Mario Coronado Juarez. Here's some audio from Tuesday night's Grand Rapids City Commission meeting.
4: I'd ask the security forces, our security folks, to get the woman order. No, recess.
1: Police say Juarez was fleeing an attempted ICE stop when his car hit a tree and caught fire. A vigil is planned tomorrow at the crash scene. From America's News Network, USA Radio News.
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1: Iowa District Judge Scott J. Beatty has dismissed President Trump's lawsuit against the Des Moines Register and pollster J.N. Seltzer over a 2024 election poll. Trump claimed the poll misrepresented the race and violated Iowa's consumer fraud law. Beatty ruled the claims went too far. Two gun rights organizations and four New Jersey residents who own guns are suing the state to try and strike down restrictions on weapons that do not fire bullets.
7: The four residents co-signed the federal lawsuit filed Monday along with the Association of New Jersey Rifle and Pistol Clubs and a knife rights group in Arizona. The New Jersey Monitor is reporting they argued in the complaint that the Second Amendment protects all arms, not just guns, so asking the court to overturn the state's restrictions on using weapons like bats, bear spray, brass knuckles, knives, and stun guns for self-defense. Now, this lawsuit comes after the U.S. Supreme Court ruled 4 years ago that gun owners have a right to carry outside their homes, ending restrictions like New Jersey had, which require gun owners prove a need to be armed in public. I'm Levon Putney.
1: Well, fall officially arrived yesterday, but in California and many other parts of the nation, the weather was the same today.
8: Just because the seasons change doesn't mean it's an immediate transition from tank tops to sweaters. We can blame Mother Nature for not flipping the switch to cooler weather, but it's really up to the sun and physics for that to happen. And rest assured, it will. And you'll have plenty of time for pumpkins, hay rides, ghost stories, and pie. And no doubt, you'll make the transition from complaining about the heat to complaining about the cold. I'm Bree Tennis.
1: And I'm Anthony Lucero, USA Radio News.
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2: USA Radio News, I'm Anthony Lucero. The Army has identified the 19th U.S. service member to die amid the Iran war. Major Bianca Wilkerson, age 37, of Norfolk, Virginia, died September 18th in a non-combat-related incident. The focus at the United Nations is also turning towards what happens after the fighting in Gaza and who pays for rebuilding.
3: The U.S.-backed Board of Peace is proposing a six-month, $2.5 billion plan to begin reconstruction and establish governance in Gaza. The proposal comes as diplomatic efforts continue surrounding the broader Middle East conflict. The plan would provide funding for basic services and rebuilding, although major questions remain over implementation and long-term security. Ron Warner, USA Radio News.
4: At the closing bell, the Dow Jones Industrial Average lost 352 points, the S&P 500 fell 58 points, and the NASDAQ dropped 308 points. I'm Sarah Lee Kessler.
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closer look, and to the crosser cling. 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
1: USA Radio News, I'm Anthony Lucero. Congressional opposition to the Iran war is continuing, with House lawmakers having voted three times to limit presidential authority over the war.
2: Donald Trump and Republicans have failed the American people. This is a reckless war of choice in Iran. Donald Trump promised that he wasn't going to start endless wars in the Middle East. He was going to stop them. Then turned around and did the exact opposite.
1: Several Republicans have joined Democrats on that resolution, while House leaders have scheduled an extended recess. The Iran war is also being felt in financial markets, where oil prices are moving sharply as traders watch the latest diplomacy.
3: Oil prices rose Wednesday after Iran's president said Tehran would not surrender in the conflict with the United States. Prices have been volatile as traders weigh the possibility of increased Gulf supplies against the risk of a prolonged war. The dollar also reached its strongest level in nearly 2 months amid expectations of higher U.S. interest rates. Ron Warner, USA Radio News.
1: Secretary of State Marco Rubio is now also President Trump's national security advisor.

0: advisor.
1: He's the first person to hold both roles simultaneously since Henry Kissinger. Rubio previously served in the role in an acting capacity after the former NSA director Mike Waltz departed in 2025 when he was embroiled in the Signalgate scandal. John Summers, USA Radio News.
0: Investigators reviewing Sunday's ICE shooting in Austin will have no body camera footage from the ICE officer involved.
2: The ICE officer who shot Wilbur was not wearing his body cam.
0: This leaves bystander and local police video as key evidence. DHS says Wilbur Garces Perez's work permit expired last year, and he did have a removal order.
3: At the closing bell, the Dow Jones Industrial Average lost 352 points. The S&P 500 fell 58 points, and the NASDAQ dropped 308 points. I'm Sarah Lee Kessler.
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0: A dispute over beach lounge chairs in Greece turned deadly. An 82-year-old man died after a fight erupted Sunday at a beach near Athens. Police arrested a 76-year-old man who faces charges after witnesses reported a confrontation over six sunbeds. A man who pled guilty to killing four Idaho students in 2022 says he didn't understand the impact of his plea.
5: Newly released court documents from Brian Koberger's attorney claim his previous attorney told the court Koberger was having a difficult time understanding the consequences of a guilty plea and requested more time. After 6 days, the judge denied the request. Koberger pleaded guilty and was sentenced to four life prison terms. Koberger is seeking post-conviction relief, wants to move the trial back to Latah County, and have Judge Stephen Hippler removed from the case. I'm Brad Ford.
0: The American Veterinary Medical Association says there are close to 53 million households in the U.S. that have at least one cat, and they all need names. Maybe yours made this list.
6: In celebration of Happy Cat Month, U.S. News and World Report has researched and ranked the most popular cat names coast to coast. This is their third year of compiling names, and they use data from Fletch Pet Insurance Company for the rankings. Luna came in as the number one cat name, followed by Milo at number two, Bella, Leo, and Kitty. But all cats come to that. Oreo, Oliver, Lucy, Shadow, and Simba rounded out the top 10. I'm Bree Tennis.
0: And I'm Anthony Lucero, USA Radio News.
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0: USA Radio News, I'm Anthony Lucero. Congressional opposition to the Iran war is continuing, with House lawmakers having voted three times to limit presidential authority over the war. Several Republicans have joined Democrats on that resolution, while House leaders have scheduled an extended recess. The Iran war is also being felt in financial markets, where oil prices are moving sharply as traders watch the latest diplomacy.
1: Oil prices rose Wednesday after Iran's president said Tehran would not surrender in the conflict with the United States. Prices have been volatile as traders weigh the possibility of increased Gulf supplies against the risk of a prolonged war. Ron Warner, USA Radio News.
0: Wall Street closed lower.
2: At the closing bell, the Dow Jones Industrial Average lost 352 points. The S&P 500 fell 58 points, and the NASDAQ dropped 308 points. I'm Sarah Lee Kessler.
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1: USA Radio News, I'm Anthony Lucero. Senate Foreign Relations Committee Democrat Jeannie Shaheen is urging President Trump to pressure China over support for Iran. Shaheen says China should be targeted under recently enacted sanctions as the U.S. continues military operations against Tehran. Ukraine is facing another wave of Russian attacks just hours after President Zelensky met with President Trump in New York.
2: Russian drones struck Kyiv and other Ukrainian targets Wednesday, with reports of deaths and damage to infrastructure. The attacks came after Zelensky and Trump discussed a possible bilateral ceasefire involving energy facilities. Zelensky is also addressing the United Nations as diplomatic efforts continue alongside the fighting. Ron Warner, USA Radio News.
1: The Trump administration has begun construction on a 30-foot border wall in Hudspeth County, Texas, that's just south of El Paso, as part of a planned 175-mile project through the Big Bend region. Land Commissioner Don Buckingham.
3: It ought to be taken on a case-by-case basis, and we want a Texas solution for Texas that actually accomplishes border security.
1: The construction is outside Big Bend National Park, where Homeland Security says wall construction is not currently planned. It's been a record-breaking hurricane season in the Atlantic region.
4: Hurricane season started in June, but not a single storm has formed in the Atlantic basin since. Experts say it's the first since 1914 to get this far into September without an actual hurricane. There have been six named storms in the region's waters so far this year, but all of them remain tropical storms. John Summers, USA Radio News.
1: Wall Street closed lower.
5: At the closing bell, the Dow Jones Industrial Average lost 352 points, the S&P 500 fell 58 points, and the NASDAQ dropped 308 points. I'm Sarah Lee Kessler.
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1: The Menendez brothers, convicted of killing their parents in their Beverly Hills home in 1989, now have new parole hearings scheduled.
8: The California Board of Parole Hearings has fast-tracked the early parole hearings for Eric and Lyle Menendez. Their original date was set for August of 2028. The new date is in February of 2027. The parole board moved up their suitability hearings due to positive prison programming and rehabilitation efforts. Lyle's date is tentatively set for February 23rd, with Eric's the following day. I'm Bree Tennis.
1: Two Ole Miss students have died in separate incidents in Oxford, Mississippi, and packaged kratom was found during both investigations. Authorities have not yet determined whether kratom contributed to either death, and the students' identities have not yet been released. This investigation continues. The cost of a Disney Plus subscription is going up.
9: Bloomberg reporting an ad-free premium subscription now costs $21.49 a month, a jump of $2.50. Meanwhile, the ad-supported tier going up to $12.49 a month. That's a 50-cent increase. This marks the fourth price hike in 4 years for Disney Plus. Existing subscribers will see the increase on their next monthly bill. I'm Monica Nelson.
1: Astronomers have discovered a Neptune-sized planet orbiting its star backwards. GJ-3090b is around 73 light-years away and circles a small red dwarf in the opposite direction of the star's rotation. Scientists say the unusual orbit could provide new clues about how planets form. For USA Radio News, I'm Anthony Lucero.
10: 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I just want to warn you, traffic is tough out there.
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0: USA Radio News. I'm John Summers. An emergency hearing related to President Trump banning certain media outlets from the White House ended Wednesday without a ruling. A wide range of protests are planned during the Israeli Prime Minister's visit to New York City today as he's to address the United Nations. Secretary of State Marco Rubio says President Trump remains open to a deal with Iran. Federal officials say the ICE officer who shot a Venezuelan man in Austin, Texas, Sunday didn't have a body camera on. The Northeast braces for a potential nor'easter. Morgan Chesky reports it comes as other parts of the nation contend with dangerous storms.
1: Millions under flood watches across the Southwest and the Appalachians. Outside of Santa Fe, New Mexico, a flash flood emergency Tuesday. Roads quickly filling up with waist-high muddy water.
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1: USA Radio News, I'm Anthony Lucero. The Army has identified the 19th U.S. service member to die amid the Iran war. Major Bianca Wilkerson, age 37, of Norfolk, Virginia, died September 18th in a non-combat-related incident while supporting operations in Qatar. Her death remains under investigation. The focus at the United Nations is also turning towards what happens after the fighting in Gaza and who pays for rebuilding.
2: The U.S.-backed Board of Peace is proposing a six-month, $2.5 billion plan to begin reconstruction and establish governance in Gaza. The proposal comes as diplomatic efforts continue surrounding the broader Middle East conflict. The plan would provide funding for basic services and rebuilding, although major questions remain over implementation and long-term security. Ron Warner.

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1: New York Congresswoman Alexandria Ocasio-Cortez is talking about how she's weighing a 2028 presidential run.
2: And how her identity might impact that. She told the New York Times as a Latina woman, she's considering her electability under what she calls a very regressive administration. Ocasio-Cortez has been one of the top names floated as a possible 2028 White House contender. She said she'll make a decision following November's midterm elections. John Summers, USA Radio News.
1: Michigan Governor Gretchen Whitmer has ordered a state police review of a fatal Grand Rapids crash involving 35-year-old Mario Coronado Juarez. Here's some audio from Tuesday night's Grand Rapids City Commission meeting.
3: I'd ask the security forces, our security folks, to get the woman order. No, recess.
1: Police say Juarez was fleeing an attempted ICE stop when his car hit a tree and caught fire. A vigil is planned tomorrow at the crash scene. From America's News Network, USA Radio News.
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1: Iowa District Judge Scott J. Beatty has dismissed President Trump's lawsuit against the Des Moines Register and pollster J.N. Seltzer over a 2024 election poll. Trump claimed the poll misrepresented the race and violated Iowa's consumer fraud law. Beatty ruled the claims went too far. Two gun rights organizations and four New Jersey residents who own guns are suing the state to try and strike down restrictions on weapons that do not fire bullets.
5: The four residents co-signed the federal lawsuit filed Monday along with the Association of New Jersey Rifle and Pistol Clubs and a knife rights group in Arizona. The New Jersey Monitor is reporting they argued in a complaint that the Second Amendment protects all arms, not just guns, so asking the court to overturn the state's restrictions on using weapons like bats, bear spray, brass knuckles, knives, and stun guns for self-defense. Now, this lawsuit comes after the U.S. Supreme Court ruled 4 years ago that gun owners have a right to carry outside their homes, ending restrictions like New Jersey had, which require gun owners prove a need to be armed in public. I'm Levon Putney.
1: Well, fall officially arrived yesterday, but in California and many other parts of the nation, the weather was the same today.
6: Just because the seasons change doesn't mean it's an immediate transition from tank tops to sweaters. We can blame Mother Nature for not flipping the switch to cooler weather, but it's really up to the sun and physics for that to happen. And rest assured, it will. And you'll have plenty of time for pumpkins, hay rides, ghost stories, and pie. And no doubt, you'll make the transition from complaining about the heat to complaining about the cold. I'm Bree Tennis.
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0: USA Radio News. I'm Anthony Lucero. The Army has identified the 19th U.S. service member to die amid the Iran war. Major Bianca Wilkerson, age 37, of Norfolk, Virginia, died September 18th in a non-combat-related incident. The focus at the United Nations is also turning towards what happens after the fighting in Gaza and who pays for rebuilding.
1: The U.S.-backed Board of Peace is proposing a six-month, $2.5 billion plan to begin reconstruction and establish governance in Gaza. The proposal comes as diplomatic efforts continue surrounding the broader Middle East conflict. The plan would provide funding for basic services and rebuilding, although major questions remain over implementation and long-term security. Ron Warner, USA Radio News.
2: At the closing bell, the Dow Jones Industrial Average lost 352 points. The S&P 500 fell 58 points. And the NASDAQ dropped 308 points. I'm Sarah Lee Kessler.
0: From America's News Network, USA Radio News.
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1: USA Radio News, I'm John Summers. A federal judge ruled in favor of three media outlets who sued to have their access to the White House restored.
2: It comes after President Trump accused CNN, MSNBC, and Politico of creating fake news and negative coverage and banned their journalists. They sued. The White House television press pool stopped covering Trump's events, and an emergency hearing was held Wednesday. In an overnight ruling, U.S. District Judge Tim Kelly ordered the administration to temporarily lift the ban. I'm Mark Mayfield.
1: Chinese President Xi arrived in the U.S.
3: for a state visit to the White House. President Trump's hosting the Chinese leader's first visit to Washington in 10 years. Among the items the pair are expected to discuss are trade and AI. I'm Scott Carr.
1: A federal weapons case involving a man linked to an investigation into several missing women in Philadelphia is facing a delay. Court records show Eugene Horsch's next hearing is set for March 22nd. The postponement's due in part to scheduling and the defense counsel needing more time. Police have connected seven women to Horsch's home in Philadelphia, most of whom are reported missing. Senators are taking a look at the rise of flock cameras across the nation. Republican Senator Josh Hawley led a Judiciary Committee hearing on Capitol Hill Wednesday.
4: If you haven't heard of Flock, all I have to say is Flock's probably heard of you. The truth is, you have probably been scanned and surveilled and tagged and logged multiple times this week alone.
1: He raised concerns about Americans losing privacy as flock camera use expands. He said it shouldn't be that Americans wake up each day and just have to accept the fact they're going to be on camera morning, noon, and night. The impacts of Hurricane Polo could start being felt in Southern California early next week. The storm, which dropped back down to a Category 4, is still one of the strongest hurricanes ever recorded in the Pacific. From America's News Network, USA Radio News.
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1: Investigators digging into the ICE shooting in Austin have to

0: rely on bystander video. The victim's attorney, Kate Lincoln Goldfitch, confirms there will not be body camera footage available.
1: The ICE officer who shot Wilbur was not wearing his body cam.
0: Homeland Security, meanwhile, disputes claims made in the case. They say Wilbur Perez's work permit expired in 2025, and when he failed to show up for a court hearing, a judge ordered him removed. The White House denies a report it's planning a 90-day diesel export ban. The Political Report cites five people familiar with discussions saying the legal process for the ban on exports is still being worked out. Meanwhile, Energy Secretary Chris Wright told the Wall Street Journal the Trump administration would instead take a voluntary approach to bringing prices down. New details are coming to light on an Arizona State University hockey player who collapsed during an August workout.
2: A preliminary university report released Tuesday shows it took place at an outdoor facility in the morning when temperatures were between 86 and 89 degrees. The staff then draped Matthew Mayich in wet towels rather than immediately immersing him in ice water as required by protocol. Coaching staff also never submitted a required training plan before bringing in a guest trainer. The 21-year-old athlete remains incapacitated at the Barrow Neurological Institute in Phoenix. I'm Wendy Swanson.
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My God's still working when I'm reaching, when I'm searching. 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

0: USA Radio News. I'm John Summers. A federal judge ruled in favor of three media outlets who sued to have their access to the White House restored. Chinese President Xi arrived in the U.S.
1: for a state visit to the White House. President Trump's hosting the Chinese leader's first visit to Washington in 10 years. Among the items the pair are expected to discuss are trade and AI. I'm Scott Carr.
0: A federal weapons case involving a man linked to an investigation into several missing women in Philadelphia is facing a delay. Senators are taking a look at the rise of flock cameras across the nation. Investigators digging into the ICE shooting in Austin have to rely on bystander video. The victim's attorney confirms there will not be body camera footage available. From America's News Network, USA Radio News.
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1: USA Radio News. I'm John Summers. Secretary of State Marco Rubio says President Trump remains open to a deal with Iran. Rubio's comments came a day after the president threatened to annihilate Iran while speaking to world leaders at the UN General Assembly.
2: For him, the Iranian issue is not a political issue. It is the fact that for generations now, for almost 50 years, every American president and frankly, every country in the world, for the most part, agrees that Iran can never have a nuclear weapon. But ultimately, no one ever does anything about it. And he's going to do something about it.
1: Rubio cautioned there would be big problems if Iran keeps pushing for nuclear weapons. Iran's president addressed the General Assembly Wednesday, saying Iran is ready for dialogue and diplomacy, but without accepting the language of force. U.S. and Israeli delegations walked out as the Iranian president began his speech. An emergency hearing related to President Trump banning certain media outlets from the White House ended Wednesday without a ruling. Judge Timothy Kelly said he will try to get an answer as soon as he can. A lawsuit was filed by CNN, MS Now, and Politico seeking to restore their access after Trump barred them from covering his events. Tuesday, in a court filing,

0: The Justice Department said the president has the authority to restrict major news organizations from accessing certain areas of the White House, citing national security concerns. The Northeast braces for a potential nor'easter. Morgan Chesky reports it comes as other parts of the country contend with dangerous storms.
1: Millions under flood watches across the Southwest and the Appalachians. Outside of Santa Fe, New Mexico, a flash flood emergency Tuesday. Roads quickly filling up with waist-high muddy water.
0: Forecasters warn a powerful storm could hit the East Coast later this week from New England to the Mid-Atlantic. From America's News Network, USA Radio News.
2: This is the Money Minute. I'm Alan Johnson. 1 minute, your money, and here's what mattered this week. Oil moved $100 a barrel. The 10-year Treasury yield pushed toward 5%. Producer inflation came in at 5.4%. Stocks sold off as investors reconsidered what the Federal Reserve may do next week. And President Trump proposed $5,000 payments to American adults if Republicans retain control of Congress. Potential cost? More than $1 trillion. Put it together, inflation is still running hot. Borrowing costs are rising. Washington is already carrying more than $40 trillion in debt, and the Fed meets next week. That's what happened. What happens next could affect everything from your mortgage to your retirement account. I'm Alan Johnson, and that's the Money Minute, presented by Heritage Gold Partners at 833-577-4653.
0: A wide range of protests are planned during the Israeli Prime Minister's visit to New York City today as he's to address the UN.
3: Expat Israelis plan to protest in Union Square against the Prime Minister's domestic policies. Leftist Jewish groups will demonstrate at Dag Hammarskjöld Plaza across from the UN against Israel's actions in Gaza and the West Bank. I'm Sarah Lee Kessler.
0: Federal officials say the ICE officer who shot a Venezuelan man in Texas Sunday didn't have a body camera on. Department of Homeland Security officials told NBC News the agent who shot 28-year-old Wilbur Perez had been issued a camera but wasn't wearing it. Perez has since been transferred to a South Texas processing facility. Two Mexican illegal aliens face up to life in federal prison on Charlotte drug trafficking charges. Prosecutors announced Wednesday Homeland Security agents busted a Charlotte drug operation tied to a Mexican-based trafficking network. Investigators seized nearly 130 pounds of crystal meth and fentanyl, a gun, and over $66,000 in suspected drug money. Texas Attorney General Ken Paxton's estranged wife told conservative women to vote Republican, even if we're mad at them. It's the first time Texas State Representative Angela Paxton publicly weighed in on her husband's Senate race. Angela Paxton filed for divorce in July of 2025, accusing Ken Paxton of adultery. I'm John Summers, USA Radio News.
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0: USA Radio News. I'm John Summers. Secretary of State Marco Rubio says President Trump remains open to a deal with Iran. An emergency hearing related to President Trump banning certain media outlets from the White House ended Wednesday without a ruling. A wide range of protests are planned during the Israeli Prime Minister's visit to New York City today as he's to address the United Nations. Federal officials say the ICE officer who shot a Venezuelan man in Austin, Texas, Sunday didn't have a body camera on. The Northeast braces for a potential nor'easter. Morgan Chesky reports it comes as other parts of the nation contend with dangerous storms.
1: Millions under flood watches across the Southwest and the Appalachians. Outside of Santa Fe, New Mexico, a flash flood emergency Tuesday. Roads quickly filling up with waist-high muddy water.
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2: This is the Money Minute. I'm Alan Johnson. 1 minute, your money, and here's what mattered this week. Oil moved $100 a barrel. The 10-year Treasury yield pushed toward 5%. Producer inflation came in at 5.4%. Stocks sold off as investors reconsidered what the Federal Reserve may do next week. And President Trump proposed $5,000 payments to American adults if Republicans retain control of Congress. Potential cost? More than $1 trillion. Put it together, inflation is still running hot. Borrowing costs are rising. Washington is already carrying more than $40 trillion in debt, and the Fed meets next week. That's what happened. What happens next could affect everything from your mortgage to your retirement account. I'm Alan Johnson, and that's the Money Minute, presented by Heritage Gold Partners at 833-577-4653.
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0: 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Love me like I am.
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3: USA Radio News, I'm John Summers. NATO deployed military aircraft in Polish and Romanian airspace Tuesday night and Wednesday morning in response to the latest wave of Russian drone and missile attacks on Ukraine. Ukraine's Air Force said Russia launched 161 drones, 82 of which were jet-powered, and an unspecified number of Banderol cruise missiles. Poland's Armed Forces Operational Command said Polish fighter jets were scrambled to ensure safety after the Russian strikes. Former New Jersey Governor Chris Christie says he'll consider whether to run a third time for president, but it depends on how Republicans do in the November midterm elections. He says the GOP's direction after the midterms will tell him a lot about whether he has a realistic shot. The man who pled guilty to killing four Idaho students in 2022 didn't understand the impact of his guilty plea.
4: Newly released court documents from Brian Koberger's attorney claim his previous attorney told the court Koberger was having a difficult time understanding the consequences of a guilty plea and requested more time. After 6 days, the judge denied the request. Koberger pleaded guilty and was sentenced to four life prison terms. Koberger is seeking post-conviction relief, wants to move the trial back to Latah County, and have Judge Stephen Hippler removed from the case. I'm Brad Ford.
3: Eight sailors assigned to the USS Abraham Lincoln Carrier Strike Group attempted suicide during its Middle East deployment. According to Acting Navy Secretary Hung Cao, Cao disclosed the number in a letter to Senator Kirsten Gillibrand, saying no soldiers died by suicide.

0: side. The Lincoln has been at sea for more than 300 days and is heading back to its home port of San Diego. The disclosure comes amid reports of food shortages, plumbing problems, and other difficult conditions aboard the carrier during its extended deployment. From America's News Network, USA Radio News.
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0: Disgraced former movie producer Harvey Weinstein, sentenced to 15 years in New York State prison for sexual assault.
3: Weinstein was convicted in June 2025 on criminal sex act charges for the 2006 assault of a former production assistant, Miriam Haley. In a victim statement, Haley said the assault caused devastating effects on her life and security. Weinstein also addressed the courtroom denying the allegations while also apologizing to anyone he may have hurt with his actions. Judge Curtis Farber said this sentence will be followed by 5 years of supervised release and he must register as a sex offender. Weinstein is held at the prison ward in Bellevue Hospital. I'm Lizzie Radabali.
0: The family of 18-year-old Nolan Wells says it will keep pushing for answers after a Jackson County, Mississippi grand jury declined to bring criminal charges in his death. Kate Snow reports the family's attorney, Ben Crump, says the findings don't answer lingering questions.
4: The grand jury found no evidence of any fatal injury to Wells. The family's legal team says they also plan to share new information this week surrounding Nolan Wells' phone.
5: We think it's going to be enlightening.
4: The DEA says her office never received the full extraction report on the phone.
0: The family called for the investigation to remain open and wants the state autopsy and investigative file released. Nolan Wells traveled from Ocean Springs to Horn Island with friends on the 4th of July. His body was found in the water 2 days later. I'm John Summers, USA Radio News.
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0: USA Radio News. I'm John Summers. NATO deployed military aircraft in Polish and Romanian airspace Tuesday overnight and Wednesday morning in response to the latest wave of Russian drone and missile attacks on Ukraine. The man who pled guilty to killing four Idaho students in 2022 didn't understand the impact of his guilty plea. Disgraced former movie producer Harvey Weinstein sentenced to 15 years in New York State prison for sexual assault. Here's Lizzie Radabali.
1: Weinstein was convicted in June 2025 on criminal sex act charges for the 2006 assault of a former production assistant, Miriam Haley.
0: Eight sailors assigned to the USS Abraham Lincoln Carrier Strike Group attempted suicide during its Middle East deployment, but no sailors died by suicide. From America's News Network, USA Radio News.
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I've been swimming in my doubt. I've been sinking.

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1: USA Radio News, I'm John Summers. Chinese President Xi arrived in the U.S.
2: for a state visit to the White House. President Trump's hosting the Chinese leader's first visit to Washington in 10 years. Among the items the pair are expected to discuss are trade and AI. I'm Scott Carr.
1: A federal judge ruled in favor of three media outlets who sued to have their access to the White House restored.
3: It comes after President Trump accused CNN, MSNBC, and Politico of creating fake news and negative coverage and banned their journalists. They sued. The White House television press pool stopped covering Trump's events, and an emergency hearing was held Wednesday. In an overnight ruling, U.S. District Judge Tim Kelly ordered the administration to temporarily lift the ban. I'm Mark Mayfield.
1: Senators are taking a look at the rise of flock cameras across the nation. Republican Senator Josh Hawley led a Judiciary Committee hearing on Capitol Hill Wednesday.
4: If you haven't heard of Flock, all I have to say is Flock's probably heard of you. The truth is, you have probably been scanned and surveilled and tagged and logged multiple times this week alone.
1: He raised concerns about Americans losing privacy as Flock camera use expands. He said it shouldn't be that Americans wake up each day and just have to accept the fact they're going to be on camera morning, noon, and night. The impacts of Hurricane Polo could start being felt in Southern California early next week. The storm, which dropped back down to a Category 4, is still one of the strongest hurricanes ever recorded in the Pacific. A federal weapons case involving a man linked to an investigation into several missing women in Philadelphia is facing a delay. Court records show Eugene Horsch's next hearing is set for March 22nd. The postponement's due in part to scheduling and the defense counsel needing more time. Police have connected seven women to Horsch's home in Philadelphia, most of whom are reported missing. From America's News Network, USA Radio News.
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1: New details are coming to light on an Arizona State University hockey player who collapsed during an August workout.

0: A preliminary university report released Tuesday shows it took place at an outdoor facility in the morning when temperatures were between 86 and 89 degrees. The staff then draped Matthew Mayich in wet towels rather than immediately immersing him in ice water as required by protocol. Coaching staff also never submitted a required training plan before bringing in a guest trainer. The 21-year-old athlete remains incapacitated at the Barrow Neurological Institute in Phoenix. I'm Wendy Swanson.
1: The White House denies a report it's planning a 90-day diesel export ban. The Politico report cites five people familiar with discussions saying the legal process for the ban on exports is still being worked out. Meanwhile, Energy Secretary Chris Wright told the Wall Street Journal the Trump administration would instead take a voluntary approach to bringing prices down. Investigators digging into the ICE shooting in Austin have to rely on bystander video. The victim's attorney, Kate Lincoln Goldfitch, confirms there will not be body camera footage available.
2: The ICE officer who shot Wilbur was not wearing his body cam.
1: Homeland Security, meanwhile, disputes claims made in the case. They say Wilbur Perez's work permit expired in 2025, and when he failed to show up for a court hearing, a judge ordered him removed. I'm John Summers, USA Radio News.
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3: USA Radio News. I'm John Summers. Chinese President Xi arrived in the U.S.
4: for a state visit to the White House. President Trump's hosting the Chinese leader's first visit to Washington in 10 years. Among the items the pair are expected to discuss are trade and AI. I'm Scott Carr.
3: A federal judge ruled in favor of three media outlets who sued to have their access to the White House restored. Senators are taking a look at the rise of flock cameras across the nation. Investigators digging into the ICE shooting in Austin have to rely on bystander video. The victim's attorney confirms there will not be body camera footage available. A federal weapons case involving a man linked to an investigation into several missing women in Philadelphia is facing a delay. From America's News Network, USA Radio News.
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1: USA Radio News, I'm John Summers. The Northeast braces for a potential nor'easter. Morgan Chesky reports it comes as other parts of the country contend with dangerous storms.
2: Millions under flood watches across the Southwest and the Appalachians. Outside of Santa Fe, New Mexico, a flash flood emergency Tuesday. Roads quickly filling up with waist-high muddy water.
1: Forecasters warn a powerful storm could hit the East Coast later this week from New England to the Mid-Atlantic. An emergency hearing related to President Trump banning certain media outlets from the White House ended Wednesday without a ruling. Judge Timothy Kelly said he will try to get an answer as soon as he can. A lawsuit was filed by CNN, MS Now, and Politico seeking to restore their access after Trump barred them from covering his events. Tuesday, in a court filing, the Justice Department said the president has the authority to restrict major news organizations from accessing certain areas of the White House, citing national security concerns. Secretary of State Marco Rubio says President Trump remains open to a deal with Iran. Rubio's comments came a day after the president threatened to annihilate Iran while speaking to world leaders at the UN General Assembly.
3: For him, the Iranian issue is not a political issue. It is the fact that for generations now, for almost 50 years, every American president and frankly, every country in the world, for the most part, agrees that Iran can never have a nuclear weapon. But ultimately, no one ever does anything about it. And he's going to do something about it.
1: Rubio cautioned there would be big problems if Iran keeps pushing for nuclear weapons. Iran's president addressed the General Assembly Wednesday, saying Iran is ready for dialogue and diplomacy, but without accepting the language of force. U.S. and Israeli delegations walked out as the Iranian president began his speech. From America's News Network, USA Radio News.
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1: 2 Mexican illegal aliens face up to life in federal prison on Charlotte drug trafficking charges. Prosecutors announced Wednesday Homeland Security agents busted a Charlotte drug operation tied to a Mexican-based trafficking network. Investigators seized nearly 130 pounds of crystal meth and fentanyl, a gun, and over $66,000 in suspected drug money. Federal officials say the ICE officer who shot a Venezuelan man in Texas Sunday didn't have a body camera on. Department of Homeland Security officials told NBC News the agent who shot 28-year-old Wilbur Perez had been issued a camera but wasn't wearing it. Perez has since been transferred to a South Texas processing facility. A wide range of protests are planned during the Israeli Prime Minister's visit to New York City today as he's to address the UN.
6: Expat Israelis plan to protest

0: in Union Square against the prime minister's domestic policies. Leftist Jewish groups will demonstrate at Dag Hammarskjöld Plaza across from the UN against Israel's actions in Gaza and the West Bank. I'm Sarah Lee Kessler.
1: Texas Attorney General Ken Paxton's estranged wife told conservative women to vote Republican, even if we're mad at them. It's the first time Texas State Representative Angela Paxton publicly weighed in on her husband's Senate race. Angela Paxton filed for divorce in July of 2025, accusing Ken Paxton of adultery. I'm John Summers, USA Radio News.
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3: USA Radio News. I'm John Summers. An emergency hearing related to President Trump banning certain media outlets from the White House ended Wednesday without a ruling. A wide range of protests are planned during the Israeli Prime Minister's visit to New York City today as he's to address the United Nations. Secretary of State Marco Rubio says President Trump remains open to a deal with Iran. Federal officials say the ICE officer who shot a Venezuelan man in Austin, Texas, Sunday didn't have a body camera on. The Northeast braces for a potential nor'easter. Morgan Chesky reports it comes as other parts of the nation contend with dangerous storms.
4: Millions under flood watches across the Southwest and the Appalachians. Outside of Santa Fe, New Mexico, a flash flood emergency Tuesday. Roads quickly filling up with waist-high muddy water.
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0: up of about 1,000 from the previous week's revised total. 8 sailors assigned to the USS Abraham Lincoln Carrier Strike Group attempted suicide during its Middle East deployment. According to Acting Navy Secretary Hung Cao, Cao disclosed the number in a letter to Senator Kirsten Gillibrand saying no soldiers died by suicide. The Lincoln has been at sea for more than 300 days and is heading back to its home port of San Diego. The disclosure comes amid reports of food shortages, plumbing problems, and other difficult conditions aboard the carrier during its extended deployment. NATO deployed military aircraft in Polish and Romanian airspace Tuesday night and Wednesday morning in response to the latest wave of Russian drone and missile attacks on Ukraine. Ukraine's Air Force said Russia launched 161 drones, 82 of which were jet-powered, and an unspecified number of Banderol cruise missiles. Poland's Armed Forces Operational Command said Polish fighter jets were scrambled to ensure safety after the Russian strikes. The man who pled guilty to killing 4 Idaho students in 2022 didn't understand the impact of his guilty plea.
1: Newly released court documents from Brian Koberger's attorney claim his previous attorney told the court Koberger was having a difficult time understanding the consequences of a guilty plea and requested more time. After 6 days, the judge denied the request. Koberger pleaded guilty and was sentenced to 4 life prison terms. Koberger is seeking post-conviction relief, wants to move the trial back to Latah County, and have Judge Stephen Hippler removed from the case. I'm Brad Ford.
0: From America's News Network, USA Radio News.
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0: The family of 18-year-old Nolan Wells says it will keep pushing for answers after a Jackson County, Mississippi grand jury declined to bring criminal charges in his death. Kate Snow reports the family's attorney, Ben Crump, says the findings don't answer lingering questions.
3: The grand jury found no evidence of any fatal injury to Wells. The family's legal team says they also plan to share new information this week surrounding Nolan Wells' phone.
4: We think it's going to be enlightening.
3: The DEA says her office never received the full extraction report on the phone.
0: The family called for the investigation to remain open and wants the state autopsy and investigative file released. Nolan Wells traveled from Ocean Springs to Horn Island with friends on the 4th of July. His body was found in the water 2 days later. Disgraced former movie producer Harvey Weinstein, sentenced to 15 years in New York State prison for sexual assault.
5: Weinstein was convicted in June 2025 on criminal sex act charges for the 2006 assault of a former production assistant, Miriam Haley. In a victim statement, Haley said the assault caused devastating effects on her life and security. Weinstein also addressed the courtroom denying the allegations while also apologizing to anyone he may have hurt with his actions. Judge Curtis Barber said this sentence will be followed by 5 years of supervised release and he must register as a sex offender. Weinstein is held at the prison ward in Bellevue Hospital. I'm Lizzie Radabali.
0: I'm John Summers, USA Radio News.
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3: USA Radio News. I'm John Summers. The number of Americans filing for first-time unemployment benefits fell last week. Eight sailors assigned to the USS Abraham Lincoln Carrier Strike Group attempted suicide during its Middle East deployment. NATO deployed military aircraft in Polish and Romanian airspace Tuesday overnight and Wednesday morning in response to the latest wave of Russian drone and missile attacks on Ukraine. The man who pled guilty to killing four Idaho students didn't understand the impact of his guilty plea. Disgraced former movie producer Harvey Weinstein sentenced to 15 years in New York State prison for sexual assault. Here's Lizzie Radabali.
4: Weinstein was convicted in June 2025 on criminal sex act charges for the 2006 assault of a former production assistant, Miriam Haley.
3: From America's News Network, USA Radio News.
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3: USA Radio News, I'm John Summers. President Trump says the U.S. and China will work together to forge a better future for both nations. He welcomed Chinese President Xi Jinping for his first visit in over a decade. Later today, Xi will be the guest at a state dinner. A federal judge ruled in favor of three media outlets who sued to have their access to the White House restored.
4: It comes after President Trump accused CNN, MSNBC, and Politico of creating fake news and negative coverage and banned their journalists. They sued. The White House television press pool stopped covering Trump's events, and an emergency hearing was held Wednesday. In an overnight ruling, U.S. District Judge Tim Kelly ordered the administration to temporarily lift the ban. I'm Mark Mayfield.
3: But this morning, some reporters from outlets banned from the White House are denied access despite the judge's order to reinstate it. A federal weapons case involving a man linked to an investigation into several missing women in Philadelphia is facing a delay. Court records show Eugene Horsch's next hearing is set for March 22nd. The postponement's due in part to scheduling and the defense counsel needing more time. Police have connected seven women to Horsch's home in Philadelphia, most of whom are reported missing. Senators are

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0: Israeli Prime Minister Benjamin Netanyahu delivers an address to world leaders at the UN General Assembly this afternoon. The NYPD's prepared for large protest in Midtown. The speech comes following a war of words between New York City Mayor Zohran Mamdani, who called Netanyahu an architect of Palestinian genocide. Netanyahu is expected to defend Israel and talk about the situation in Iran. Experts say schools and students would suffer if permanent daylight saving time becomes a reality. Despite pushes from the White House, House lawmakers, and nearly 20 states to stop switching the clocks back in the fall, the Senate still appears to be weighing the pros and cons. Sleep experts say a sunrise after 8 a.m. could be an issue for many, especially for students and educators, since most schools begin earlier than that. New details are coming to light on an Arizona State University hockey player who collapsed during an August workout.
2: A preliminary university report released Tuesday shows it took place at an outdoor facility in the morning when temperatures were between 86 and 89 degrees. The staff then draped Matthew Mayich in wet towels rather than immediately immersing him in ice water as required by protocol. Coaching staff also never submitted a required training plan before bringing in a guest trainer. The 21-year-old athlete remains incapacitated at the Barrow Neurological Institute in Phoenix. I'm Wendy Swanson.
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3: USA Radio News. I'm John Summers. Israeli Prime Minister Benjamin Netanyahu delivers an address to world leaders at the UN General Assembly this afternoon. Chinese President Xi arrived in the U.S.
4: for a state visit to the White House. President Trump's hosting the Chinese leader's first visit to Washington in 10 years. Among the items the pair are expected to discuss are trade and AI. I'm Scott Carr.
3: A federal weapons case involving a man linked to an investigation into several missing women in Philadelphia is facing a delay. Senators are taking a look at the rise of flock cameras across the nation. Investigators digging into the ICE shooting in Austin have to rely on bystander video. The victim's attorney confirms there will not be body camera footage available. From America's News Network, USA Radio News.
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1: USA Radio News. I'm John Summers. Israeli Prime Minister Benjamin Netanyahu delivers an address to world leaders at the UN General Assembly this afternoon. The NYPD's prepared for large protest in Midtown. The speech comes following a war of words between New York City Mayor Zohran Mamdani, who called Netanyahu an architect of Palestinian genocide. Netanyahu is expected to defend Israel and talk about the situation in Iran. Secretary of State Marco Rubio says President Trump remains open to a deal with Iran. Rubio's comments came a day after the president threatened to annihilate Iran while speaking to world leaders at the UN General Assembly.
2: For him, the Iranian issue is not a political issue. It is the fact that for generations now, for almost 50 years, every American president and frankly, every country in the world, for the most part, agrees that Iran can never have a nuclear weapon. But ultimately, no one ever does anything about it. And he's going to do something about it.
1: Rubio cautioned there would be big problems if Iran keeps pushing for nuclear weapons. Iran's president addressed the General Assembly Wednesday, saying Iran is ready for dialogue and diplomacy, but without accepting the language of force. The U.S. and Israeli delegations walked out as the Iranian president began his speech. The Democratic field for 2028 remains unsettled, with several potential presidential candidates drawing attention and no clear frontrunner identified.
3: Fox News contributor Ben Domenech says Democratic leaders are facing a very crowded 2028 field, which includes Alexandria Ocasio-Cortez, Kamala Harris, and Gavin Newsom.
4: Who are the Democrat elite going to choose to block AOC? Because AOC is the one who has the deepest appeal to the rising tide of DSA far left supporters.
3: Anthony Lucero, USA Radio News.
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5: This is the Money Minute. I'm Alan Johnson. 1 minute, your money, and here's what mattered this week. Oil moved $100 a barrel. The 10-year Treasury yield pushed toward 5%. Producer inflation came in at 5.4%. Stocks sold off as investors reconsidered what the Federal Reserve may do next week. And President Trump proposed $5,000 payments to American adults if Republicans retain control of Congress. Potential cost? More than $1 trillion. Put it together, inflation is still running hot. Borrowing costs are rising. Washington is already carrying more than $40 trillion in debt, and the Fed meets next week. That's what happened. What happens next could affect everything from your mortgage to your retirement account. I'm Alan Johnson, and that's the Money Minute, presented by Heritage Gold Partners at 833-577-4653.
1: A new report shows OpenAI went off the rails in four incidents in which its agents tried to hack into government agencies and universities. The New York Times reports in at least one case, the technology succeeded. This breach came after a simple data collection prompt. The pattern of the four instances is when the AI system failed to complete its task, it tried to find vulnerabilities to exploit. Theranos founder Elizabeth Holmes has been approved for placement at a halfway house. ABC News reports she'll be transferred in August next year. She's expected to serve 2.5 years before her projected release. Holmes surrendered to federal prison in May of 2023 after being sentenced for defrauding investors. Federal officials say the ICE officer who shot a Venezuelan man in Texas Sunday didn't have a body camera on. Department of Homeland Security officials told NBC News the agent who shot 28-year-old Wilbur Perez had been issued a camera but wasn't wearing it. Perez has since been transferred to a South Texas processing facility. Texas Attorney General Ken Paxton's estranged wife told conservative women to vote Republican, even if we're mad at them. It's the first time Texas State Representative Angela Paxton publicly weighed in on her husband's Senate race. Angela Paxton filed for divorce in July of 2025, accusing Ken Paxton of adultery. I'm John Summers, USA Radio News.
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6: USA Radio News, I'm Ron Warner. An 11-year-old Florida boy has some grown-up legal problems. He has to go to court next week after police issued him a ticket for his electric dirt bike. The boy's father, Chris Kritchner, tells Fox 35 that officers treated his son like an adult driver.
7: Asked him for his license, registration, proof of insurance, which obviously he doesn't have that. He's a child.
6: The bike's power is more than 4,000 watts, and that makes it a motorcycle under state law. Police say they could have given the boy citations on several counts, but chose only one. The Powerball jackpot is rolling over again, with no grand prize winner in Wednesday night's drawing. Mark Mayfield has the numbers.
8: At least $360 million will now be up for grabs in the next drawing set for Saturday. Odds of winning all that money? Roughly 1 in 292 million.
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9: This is the Money Minute. I'm Alan Johnson. 1 minute, your money, and here's what mattered this week. Oil moved $100 a barrel. The 10-year Treasury yield pushed toward 5%. Producer inflation came in at 5.4%. Stocks sold off as investors reconsidered what the Federal Reserve may do next week. And President Trump proposed $5,000 payments to American adults if Republicans retain control of Congress. Potential cost? More than $1 trillion. Put it together, inflation is still running hot. Borrowing costs are rising. Washington is already carrying more than $40 trillion in debt. And the Fed meets next week. That's what happened. What happens next could affect everything from your mortgage to your retirement account. I'm Alan Johnson, and that's the Money Minute, presented by Heritage Gold Partners at 833-577-4653.
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0: and inciting violence against Jewish New Yorkers. Netanyahu is expected to defend Israel and talk about the situation in Iran during his speech. In New York, I'm Scott Pringle.
1: Former New Jersey Governor Chris Christie says he will consider whether to run a third term for president, but it will depend on how Republicans do in the November midterm elections.
2: WMUR posted video of the 64-year-old saying anyone who has ever run and not won would be lying if they say they're not looking at it again. He was speaking to a crowd Tuesday at the Granite State Summit on Responsible Gaming in New Hampshire. Christie finished sixth in the New Hampshire primary in 2016 and ran again in 2024, but dropped out before the Iowa caucuses. He says the GOP's direction after the midterms will tell him a lot about whether he has a realistic shot. I'm Tammy Trujillo.
1: The Democratic field for 2028 remains unsettled, with several potential candidates drawing attention and no clear frontrunner identified.
3: Fox News contributor Ben Domenech says Democratic leaders are facing a very crowded 2028 field, which includes Alexandria Ocasio-Cortez, Kamala Harris, and Gavin Newsom.
4: Who are the Democrat elite going to choose to block AOC? Because AOC is the one who has the deepest appeal to the rising tide of DSA far left supporters.
3: Domenech says a key question is which candidate Democrat donors are going to support as the field develops. Anthony Lucero, USA Radio News.
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1: A whistleblower will receive a $260,000 settlement after he accused South Suburban Linwood Mayor Jada Curry of ordering a worker to improperly search a police database. Perry Williams reports.
7: Plaintiff Josh Watson's lawyer, Jeff Colwin, reacted to the federal jury award.
8: Josh was the lowest ranking member of management and the only one who did the right thing. That's public service. That's what the case is about, and that's what the verdict was about.
7: Watson says he was fired after he reported Mayor Curry for ordering another employee to conduct a full background check on a resident who was seeking a liquor license. The Linwood Village attorney says Watson was terminated due to economic necessity, and the village has not filled the position in more than 4 years.
1: Teachers in several states are pushing back against laws requiring the Ten Commandments be displayed in all public classrooms.
9: Louisiana, Texas, Arkansas, and Alabama have all enacted such mandates, while similar proposals are advancing elsewhere. Some teachers have sued or refused to display the posters, and at least two educators in Texas have resigned in protest. Supporters of the move say the commandments reflect America's legal and historical heritage, while opponents argue the mandates violate the First Amendment. The issue could go all the way to the U.S. Supreme Court, which is expected to consider challenges to the Texas law in its current term. In Washington, I'm Scott Carr.
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4: USA Radio News, I'm Ron Warner. Florida Attorney General James Utmeyer is calling for a Sarasota County teacher to be fired if allegations against her are confirmed. Utmeyer says the Pineview history teacher targeted an eighth grade student over his conservative views and called him a misogynist. The school district is reviewing the allegations. A new women's world record for solving a 3x3 Rubik's Cube has been set by a 6-year-old child in China.
5: According to Chinese state broadcaster CCTV on Monday, speed cuber Leon Yunji broke the women's 3x3 average world record twice in 3 days at a pair of World Cube Association certified competitions in Wuhan and Guangzhou. She boasted averages of 4.52 and 4.27 seconds, breaking her own record. CCTV added that Leon is the first female speed cuber to average under 4.5 seconds. I'm Mark Mayfield.
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1: USA Radio News, I'm Ron Warner. More than 100,000 pounds of raw pork, beef, and goat are being recalled nationwide after being sold with fake USDA inspection labels.
2: The USDA says the meat was shipped in bulk by A&D Foods and that the meat was not properly inspected and could contain harmful contaminants or undeclared allergens. The raw meats were shipped nationwide and may have been repackaged under different labels. Officials say consumers should not eat the recalled meat and should throw it away or return it to the place of purchase. There are no reports of illnesses. I'm Scott Carr.
1: A hearing will be held today connected to the proposed settlement that would end a lawsuit challenging the merger of Paramount and Warner Brothers Discovery.
3: California and 11 other states have agreed to a consent decree to resolve their legal action. That's clearing the way for the two studios to merge. The hearing will take place in Oakland Federal Court via Zoom. I'm Mark Mayfield.
1: Rosie O'Donnell says ABC rejected her proposal to feature 8 Jeffrey Epstein survivors during her August guest hosting stint on Jimmy Kimmel Live. O'Donnell then met with the women independently and says she plans individual interviews about their experiences, possibly for a documentary or a YouTube series. A lawsuit is expected to be filed today against a funeral home on Chicago's South Side. Perry Williams has more.
4: The city of Chicago is asking a judge to fine the owners thousands of dollars a day after more than 50 decomposing bodies were discovered in South Chicago Chapel in August. Authorities say the remains were improperly stored. This community activist is demanding justice.
5: So

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1: Police are still trying to catch the people responsible for entering sewer tunnels in New York City after another incident on the Upper East Side of Manhattan.
2: Several people were spotted climbing out of a sewer by Park Avenue, East 61st Street, about 4:30 Wednesday morning, and that is not far from hotels where world leaders are staying for the UN General Assembly. Police think five men entered the sewer system through a subway access gate at East 63rd and 5th Avenue. New Yorkers are reacting.
3: I think it's super weird. I've never seen anything like this before. Nothing surprises me at this point, even though this is kind of crazy.
2: Incidents like this have happened numerous times in recent months, and police believe the crew is looking for valuable items and metal. In New York, I'm Scott Pringle.
1: America has experienced a steady decline in religious affiliation, but Gen Z might be putting a stop to that trend.
4: A recent Harris Poll survey showed that Gen Z adults aged 18 to 29 are embracing religion more than any of their elders. The online survey of over 2,100 U.S. adults included baby boomers, Gen X, millennials, and Gen Z. A third of those Gen Z respondents identified as religious, compared to 19% of millennials, 22% of Gen X, and 18% of boomers. The study also found that Gen Z is the likeliest of all age groups to attend religious services or read scripture. I'm Michael Kastner.
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0: Hunters, consider having your harvested deer or elk tested for chronic wasting disease. 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
3: USA Radio News, I'm Ron Warner. Stanford University is under fire for using artificial intelligence to change a Hispanic male student's photo into an image of a black woman who doesn't exist for campus promotional material.
4: The student, Billy Ramirez, said he was shocked and felt erased when he saw the change, according to an interview with the Stanford Review student newspaper. Two classmates, an Asian woman and a white man, were still in the new photo, but their faces were also changed by AI to look thinner. A Stanford spokesperson confirmed that the use of AI broke the university's own rules. I'm Mark Mayfield.
3: A new study links higher consumption of ultra-processed foods to increased risks of heart disease, cancer, obesity, diabetes, and other health problems. Researchers analyzed 51 studies involving nearly 9 million adults. Each additional 100 grams a day was linked to higher health risks. 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
1: USA Radio News, I'm Ron Warner. Some reporters from outlets being banned from the White House are still being denied access despite a judge's orders to reinstate access. Gabe Gutierrez reports it all follows an overnight ruling.
2: A Trump-appointed federal judge saying the Trump administration has to temporarily restore access to the White House for CNN, Politico, and MS Now. The president had said that he was banning the three outlets due to their reporting.
3: I never get anything positive. It's always negative.
2: Administration lawyers later cited national security concerns.
1: The media organization sued. The White House television press pool stopped covering Trump's events, and an emergency hearing was held Wednesday. Outlets are now calling for another emergency hearing due to still being denied access. An Iowa district court judge has dismissed President Trump's lawsuit against the Des Moines Register and pollster J. Ann Selzer.
4: The newspaper published a poll that predicted Vice President Kamala Harris had a lead in Iowa in the week before the 2024 election, but the majority of Iowans voted for Trump. The suit argued the defendants knew they were publishing incorrect information and wanted to give Democrats an advantage. A judge in Iowa's 5th Judicial District dismissed the lawsuit Wednesday, saying the poll is constitutionally protected free speech. I'm Elaine Lee Irvin.
1: The Department of Justice says UC San Francisco's medical school gave preference to Black and Latino applicants over white and Asian applicants.
5: It's part of a larger investigation into University of California admissions. Other schools like UC Berkeley, UCLA, UC San Diego, and UC Davis have also been accused, but all the schools say they're just following the law. The DOJ says UCSF used race in admissions for the classes of 2023, 24, and 25, which it says breaks federal law and a recent Supreme Court ruling against race-based admissions. The department wants UCSF to change its process or face a lawsuit. I'm Tammy Trujillo.
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0: plans as farmers to make satellite data more useful for everyday decisions on the farm, including crop and grain management.
1: NASA's working with Kansas farmers and Kansas State University to turn satellite observations into practical farm tools. Susan Metzer leads the Kansas Water Institute. She spoke to RFD-TV.
2: The reason we started the Acres program and the Space for Agriculture tours is we found there was a gap between the information we have and a farmer's ability to use it.
1: Projects include grain quality and evapotranspiration, connecting information from space with data collected directly on the field to help producers make their decisions. Anthony Lucero, USA Radio News.
0: Tropical storm Nolo is strengthening in the Pacific and has prompted a hurricane watch for Hawaii's Big Island. Forecasters expect Nolo to become a hurricane today, with the storm approaching Hawaii Friday or Saturday and potentially dumping up to 35 inches of rain in some areas. I'm Ron Warner, USA Radio News.
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6: USA Radio News, I'm Ron Warner. The last A-10 Warthog assigned to Nellis Air Force Base has made its final departure, ending 50 years of A-10 operations there. The first Warthog arrived at Nellis in 1977. A humpback whale spotted near Rio Vista is now heading toward the San Francisco Bay. Tammy Trujillo has the latest.
7: Experts say the whale named Rio moving west is a good sign. Rio's an adult whale first spotted in San Francisco Bay on September 15th before traveling into the Delta. The whale's been seen 15 times in the last 24 years along the coasts of California and Mexico. Whales have been seen in the Delta before. In 1985, a whale named Humphrey spent several weeks near Rio Vista before making his way back to the ocean. In 2007, a mother humpback whale and her calf also visited Rio Vista. They stayed for about 24 days before heading back to the sea.
6: From America's News Network, USA Radio News.
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1: USA Radio News, I'm Ron Warner. A Louisville Catholic pastor has stepped down after a lawsuit accusing the church leadership of ignoring sexual assault allegations.
2: Reverend David Sanchez resigned Wednesday as pastor of Our Lady of Lourdes in St. Matthews. A parish janitor recently filed a lawsuit claiming she was repeatedly assaulted by her supervisor in 2025. The suit alleges that when she reported the abuse to Father Sanchez, he dismissed her claims, said he didn't believe her, and threatened her family. Archbishop Shelton Faub says Sanchez stepped down to avoid being a source of unrest, noting the priest remains in good standing. I'm John Shannon.
1: Some patients are suing GLP-1 weight loss drug makers over a condition leading to sudden vision loss. Tammy Trujillo has the details.
3: They allege the drug manufacturers didn't provide clear information about that possible side effect. Novo Nordisk, which makes Wegovy and Ozempic, and Eli Lilly, which makes Zepbound, are named in the lawsuits. There's some research that suggests GLP-1s could raise the risk of developing the condition. Some nations outside of the U.S. require the drugs to include that information on the label.
1: Drinking coffee can interfere with your sleep, even a single cup of Morning Joe.
4: A Polish study published in the journal Nutrient shows that coffee's caffeine content can disrupt shut-eye quality no matter when you brew it. It found that coffee reduces slow brainwave activity and makes your brain more alert. And that's regardless of whether you sleep 8 hours. Researchers didn't say whether coffee drinkers should ditch the Java, but did note that coffee's effects vary from person to person. In other words, it's up to you. I'm Sarah Lee Kessler.
1: The Powerball jackpot is rolling over again with no grand prize winner in Wednesday night's drawing. Mark Mayfield has the numbers.
5: At least $360 million will now be up for grabs in the next drawing set for Saturday. Odds of winning all that money? Roughly 1 in 292 million.
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1: Federal Reserve Governor Michael Barr says home prices and mortgage rates are putting homeownership out of the reach of many Americans. He says housing affordability fell to its lowest level in 21 years in July. A new federal report says short-term spikes of hydrogen sulfide near the Tijuana River can reach levels that threaten public health.
7: The findings back years of complaints from South Bay residents who say the sewage odor has caused headaches and other health problems. Researchers found hydrogen sulfide readings above 4,000 parts per billion near the river and as high as

0: disrupting field sobriety tests deputies were conducting on the driver, with investigators saying he also appeared intoxicated. When deputies tried to detain him for obstruction and public intoxication, he allegedly kicked one of them in the stomach. The driver was also arrested for DUI. I'm Daniel Martindale.
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He's riding the stallion. 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

0: Every morning, a veteran in a small Wyoming town raises the flag outside his home. 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
3: USA Radio News, I'm Ron Warner. Florida Republican gubernatorial candidate Byron Donalds has removed several prominent references to President Trump from his campaign website, including a pledge to enact the Trump agenda. Donalds says the changes were planned for months and are meant to focus on his policy proposals. A new women's world record for solving a 3x3 Rubik's Cube has been set by a 6-year-old child in China.
4: According to Chinese state broadcaster CCTV on Monday, speed cuber Leon Yunji broke the women's 3x3 average world record twice in 3 days at a pair of World Cube Association certified competitions in Wuhan and Guangzhou. She boasted averages of 4.52 and 4.27 seconds, breaking her own record. CCTV added that Leon is the first female speed cuber to average under 4.5 seconds. I'm Mark Mayfield.
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2: USA Radio News, I'm Ron Warner. More than 100,000 pounds of raw pork, beef, and goat are being recalled nationwide after being sold with fake USDA inspection labels.
3: The USDA says the meat was shipped in bulk by A&D Foods and that the meat was not properly inspected and could contain harmful contaminants or undeclared allergens. The raw meats were shipped nationwide and may have been repackaged under different labels. Officials say consumers should not eat the recalled meat and should throw it away or return it to the place of purchase. There are no reports of illnesses. I'm Scott Carr.
2: Governor Gavin Newsom says he did not pressure Attorney General Rob Bonta to settle a lawsuit over Paramount's $110 billion merger with Warner Brothers Discovery. Details from Tammy Trujillo.
4: Bonta and 11 other state attorneys general settled the lawsuit with Paramount, allowing the merger to go forward.
5: We, me, many folks, including the mayor, soon-to-be governor-elect Becerra and others, preferred, in the words of Rob Bonta himself, that he focus on getting this done at the boardroom, not the courtroom.
4: Paramount CEO also promised that studio headquarters would stay in California. The case was set to go to trial in California this coming March, which would have delayed the deal for the two media companies to combine operations. In addition to agreeing to stay in California, other terms of the settlement include a commitment to release 30 movies a year and create independent editorial boards for CBS News and CNN.
2: One of the strongest Pacific storms on record could bring high surf and coastal flooding to Southern California in the coming days.
6: Hurricane Polo is churning off the coast of Mexico and should remain offshore. Still, its strength could bring a repeat of the damaging flooding seen earlier this month in some beachfront communities. Forecasters are also expecting to see dangerous rip currents. Any local effects likely won't be felt until Sunday. I'm Mark Mayfield.
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2: Los Angeles Mayor Karen Bass is ordering an outside review of the LAPD's policies for dealing with mentally ill people.
8: She calls the current training officers receive woefully inadequate. Bass says recent shootings emphasize the department's shortcomings in handling people having mental health issues. She's especially concerned about the relative lack of specialized intervention training for patrol officers. The SWAT team and other units do receive that training. LAPD officers have opened fire on people 16 times this year, down from 34 shootings all of last year. Bass says the review will be a top-down evaluation that analyzes the roles of dispatchers, supervisors, and others involved in responding to reports of people behaving erratically. I'm Daniel Martindale.
2: The FDA says a federal court has barred Minnesota-based Gold Star Distribution from handling food, drugs, medical devices, and cosmetics after repeated inspections found severe rodent and pest infestations in its Minneapolis warehouse. An 11-year-old Florida boy has some grown-up legal problems. He has to go to court next week after police issued him a ticket for his electric dirt bike. The boy's father, Chris Krichner, tells Fox 35 that officers treated his son like an adult driver.
9: I asked him for his license, registration, proof of insurance, which obviously he doesn't have that. He's a child.
2: The bike's power is more than 4,000 watts, and that makes it a motorcycle under state law. Police say they could have given the boy citations on several counts, but chose only one. I'm Ron Warner, USA Radio News.
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3: 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The Department of Justice says UC San Francisco's medical school gave preference to Black and Latino applicants over white and Asian applicants.
4: It's part of a larger investigation into University of California admissions. Other schools like UC Berkeley, UCLA, UC San Diego, and UC Davis have also been accused, but all the schools say they're just following the law. The DOJ says UCSF used race in admissions for the classes of 2023, 24, and 25, which it says breaks federal law and a recent Supreme Court ruling against race-based admissions. The department wants UCSF to change its process or face a lawsuit. I'm Tammy Trujillo.
3: Cancer death rates fell for both men and women from 2019 to 2023. That's according to the CDC's latest annual report. The decline was driven largely by progress against lung cancer, including better detection and treatment. From America's News Network, USA Radio News.
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2: USA Radio News, I'm Ron Warner. The White House is reportedly preparing a plan for a 90-day diesel exports ban, but experts are warning about the ripple effect.
3: Here's Todd Staples with the Texas Oil and Gas Association.
4: If you lower production in America to only supply our needs, it reduces other types of fuels that then could create fuel shortages.
3: Staples says he agrees with President Trump's Energy Secretary Chris Wright, who warns an export ban would not bring down prices and could make things worse. I'm Mark Mayfield.
2: Federal Reserve Governor Michael Barr says home prices and mortgage rates are putting homeownership out of the reach of many Americans. He says housing affordability fell to its lowest level in 21 years in July. A lawsuit is expected to be filed today against a funeral home on Chicago's South Side. Perry Williams has more.
5: The city of Chicago is asking a judge to fine the owners thousands of dollars a day after more than 50 decomposing bodies were discovered in South Chicago Chapel in August. Authorities say the remains were improperly stored. This community activist is demanding justice.
6: Some of the families that we're working with don't even know where their loved ones are. Some of the families feel that the remains that they received may be rock or stone.
5: So far, no criminal charges have been filed, and some families want a federal investigation.
2: Meta is introducing a new portable AI gadget that can fit on a keychain.
7: During the annual Meta Connect conference in Menlo Park, California, CEO Mark Zuckerberg introduced a pocket-sized AI device called the Muse Charm. The black handheld device has a small screen showing a customizable Muse character and contains a 5G modem, which allows access to Meta's AI model Muse even without Wi-Fi. Meta hasn't announced a release date for the Muse Charm yet, but it's reportedly hoping to ship it in time for Christmas. I'm Tammy Trujillo.
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8: This is the Money Minute. I'm Alan Johnson. 1 minute, your money, and here's what mattered this week. Oil moved $100 a barrel. The 10-year Treasury yield pushed toward 5%. Producer inflation came in at 5.4%. Stocks sold off as investors reconsidered what the Federal Reserve may do next week. And President Trump proposed $5,000 payments to American adults if Republicans retain control of Congress. Potential cost? More than $1 trillion. Put it together, inflation is still running hot. Borrowing costs are rising. Washington is already carrying more than $40 trillion in debt, and the Fed meets next week. That's what happened. What happens next could affect everything from your mortgage to your retirement account. I'm Alan Johnson, and that's the Money Minute, presented by Heritage Gold Partners at 833-577-4653.
2: Israeli Prime Minister Benjamin Netanyahu will deliver an address to world leaders at the UN General Assembly in New York today.
9: The NYPD is prepared for large anti-Israel protests in Midtown throughout the day. Netanyahu's speech comes following a war of words between New York City Mayor Zohran Mamdani and Netanyahu. Mamdani calling Netanyahu an architect of genocide of the Palestinians. Netanyahu accused the mayor of supporting Hamas terrorists and inciting violence against Jewish New Yorkers. Netanyahu is expected to defend Israel and talk about the situation in Iran during his speech. In New York, I'm Scott Pringle.
2: Australia's prime minister says an artificial intelligence agent belonging to OpenAI went rogue and hacked into an Australian government health website, gaining access to non-public information.
10: Anthony Albanese says the breach occurred in June, but was only disclosed last month.
11: I spoke with the CEO of OpenAI to express Australia's extreme concern about this incident.
10: Both Albanese and OpenAI CEO Sam Altman were in New York for the United Nations General Assembly. Albanese says he also expressed his disappointment that notification took way too long and said the nature of the notification was unacceptable. Albanese says the breach occurred June 18th, but that OpenAI only notified the country on September 10th in an email sent to a public mailbox. I'm Michael Kastner.
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4: USA Radio News, I'm Ron Warner. Federal Reserve Governor Michael Barr says home prices and mortgage rates are putting homeownership out of the reach of many Americans. He says housing affordability fell to its lowest level in 21 years in July. A new study links higher consumption of ultra-processed foods to increased risks of heart disease, cancer, obesity, diabetes, and other health problems. Researchers analyzed 51 studies involving nearly 9 million adults. Each additional 100 grams a day was linked to higher health risks. Florida Attorney General James Utmeyer is calling for a Sarasota County teacher to be fired if allegations against her are confirmed. Utmeyer says the Pine View history teacher targeted an eighth grade student over his conservative views and called him a misogynist. The school district is reviewing the allegations. From America's News Network, USA Radio News.
5: This is the Money Minute. I'm Alan Johnson. 1 minute, your money, and here's what mattered this week. Oil moved $100 a barrel. The 10-year Treasury yield pushed toward 5%. Producer inflation came in at 5.4%. Stocks sold off as investors reconsidered what the Federal Reserve may do next week. And President Trump proposed $5,000 payments to American adults if Republicans retain control of Congress. Potential cost? More than $1 trillion. Put it together, inflation is still running hot. Borrowing costs are rising. Washington is already carrying more than $40 trillion in debt. And the Fed meets next week. That's what happened. What happens next could affect everything from your mortgage to your retirement account. I'm Alan Johnson, and that's the Money Minute, presented by Heritage Gold Partners at 833-577-4653.
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1: USA Radio News, I'm Ron Warner. President Trump is inviting Russian President Putin to attend the G20 summit this December in Miami.
2: Secretary of State Marco Rubio said it's an effort to bring Russia back into the world's diplomatic systems years into Russia's invasion of Ukraine. Rubio, who met with Russian Foreign Minister Sergei Lavrov on Wednesday, said it would be a chance for Putin to engage with other world leaders. If Putin accepts, it would be his first in-person visit to the G20 since 2019. The G20 summit is a gathering of leaders and officials from the world's top economies. I'm Mark Mayfield.
1: America has experienced a steady decline in religious affiliation, but Gen Z might be putting a stop to that trend.
3: A recent Harris Poll survey showed that Gen Z adults aged 18 to 29 are embracing religion more than any of their elders. The online survey of over 2,100 U.S. adults included baby boomers, Gen X, millennials, and Gen Z. A third of those Gen Z respondents identified as religious, compared to 19% of millennials, 22% of Gen X, and 18% of boomers. The study also found that Gen Z is the likeliest of all age groups to attend religious services or read scripture. I'm Michael Kastner.
1: Fat Bear Week has so many people rushing to vote that the National Park team in Alaska says the bears have broken the internet.
4: Voting actually had to be extended after Katmai National Park servers were overwhelmed by fans around the world picking their favorite chunky champion. Today's big showdown is Chunk versus Bucky Dent. The bears are bulking up on salmon before winter hibernation, and apparently America can't get enough. So cast your vote before the bears eat all the salmon, gain another 200 pounds, and crash the internet again. Because it's Fat Bear Week. Every vote counts, even if the candidates are asleep by November. I'm Monica Nelson.
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1: Tropical storm Nola is strengthening in the Pacific and has prompted a hurricane watch for Hawaii's Big Island. Forecasters expect Nola to become a hurricane today, with the storm approaching Hawaii Friday or Saturday and potentially dumping up to 35 inches of rain in some areas. Lawyers for the comedian Carrot Top have confirmed for the first time that he attempted suicide last week.
7: Attorneys representing the comedian, whose real name is Scott Thompson, disclosed the attempt in an emergency court filing on Sunday, describing the situation as an emergency in the most human sense. The filing seeks to prevent former opening act Brian Evans from submitting additional court documents after Thompson's attorneys accused him of trying to extort the comedian over a sexually explicit recording. Evans has denied threatening to release the recording in exchange for money. Thompson remains hospitalized and is reportedly awake, breathing on his own, with his condition improving. I'm Tammy Trujillo.
1: Traditional holiday shopping usually starts the day after Thanksgiving, but some people can't wait that long.
8: Bankrate says 34% of shoppers start buying holiday presents before October. It beats markups and sellouts, but it can come with misplaced items. Because when you shop early, you need a good hiding place. Inside suitcases, top shelves of the closet, under beds. But 55% of parents say they've forgotten where they hid them and end up buying more. To avoid that, experts say, drop a tracker in your hiding space. I'm Bree Tennis.
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2: On this vote, the yeas are 49, the nays are 50. The current resolution is not agreed to.
1: The Senate has rejected a resolution that would have required President Trump to remove U.S. forces from hostilities with Iran unless Congress specifically authorized military action. The measure failed 49 to 50, with four Republicans joining the Democrats. A man wounded in the 2024 assassination attempt against President Trump has died. 76-year-old James Copenhaver was seriously injured when a gunman opened fire at the Butler, Pennsylvania rally. Copenhaver passed away yesterday at a hospital. His cause of death was not disclosed. Wall Street closed mixed.
3: At the closing bell, the Dow Jones Industrial Average lost 161 points, the S&P 500 fell a point, and the NASDAQ gained 3 points. I'm Sarah Lee Kessler.
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